0: Speaking live to Cardiff, Anna Bay and Raymond Terrace. Raymond 99.7.
1: Lay your head down tonight. Take a rest from the

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1: Should have been long gone now, yeah. Should damn be living.

0: Still to come on the daily, some brand new music has just landed from Rachel Purcell. I'll give you a listen to this new track, tell you all about it and why she says it's a bit of a dream come true moment. More on that at the news desk after this.
1: Like right now, I'm going to mix things up a little bit.
0: All right, the Daily Randomizer. It's our computer here in the studio, and we're about to enter some search information into it based on something that we're celebrating today on the 11th of August. Based on the info, the computer's going to spit out a song for us to listen to next. It could be a big hit, it could be a deep cut, or anything in between. It is completely random. It's the 223rd day of the year on the 11th of August, and according to daysoftheyear.com, today is World Steel Pan Day. What's a steel pan? Well, it's that little instrument. And yes, this is not me playing, but that's Under the Sea from Little Mermaid. Yeah. Alright, so World Steel Pan Day. It honors this unique instrument that was born in Trinidad and Tobago, the steel pan drum. They stand as the only acoustic instrument that was invented in the 20th century. And this day asks people to celebrate how these melodies can just bring communities together. Even the UN is highlighting its role in promoting inclusion, creativity, and well-being. A lot of events around the globe today

0: My friend! My friend, he needs help! Somebody help my friend!
1: What's in trouble?
0: Stay away from the trap door. You might fall in. I'll open it.
2: Who are you?
0: Lester?
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3: A gorgeous winter's day ahead of us today with a partly cloudy day with a near zero chance of rain across the region. Temperatures today expected to reach tops of 15 to 21, and it does look like those strong winds are finally dying down. Now, taking a look at the rest of your week, there is a medium chance of showers tomorrow about the Upper Hunter, slight chance elsewhere, and daytime temps tops of 14 to 19 degrees, but then sunshine for the rest of your week. Overnight temperatures, though, over the next few nights, our days are getting slightly warmer, but we are expecting tonight to fall to between 5 and 9 degrees and then dropping off rapidly possibly hitting at near 0 degrees overnight by the end of the week.
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0: There is no pit so deep, but that God is not deeper still. Job discovered that. Dennis Guernsey discovered that on the motorway in the US city of Los Angeles, which was the darkest night of his life. Perhaps you're discovering it right now. You see, God never rebuked Job for chapter 3. He understood every word and he understands yours. 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I'm Clayton Biel, and join us when Chuck Swindoll describes how to respond to bad counsel tomorrow on Insight for Living.
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2: Today, Pastor Greg Laurie says when we spend time with the Lord, people will notice. It'll show on the outside.
3: Can people tell you have been with Jesus? That's what our culture needs to see right now. Christians that walk and talk with Jesus. Christians that live such a godly life, they effectively earn the right to be heard. People that you can look at and you can just tell they've been with Jesus.

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1: She has demonstrated that she can understand and communicate jokes and riddles that play on words. 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
0: And with great Christian music all day. 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